Some things in life are bad, they can really make you mad. Other things just make you swear and curse. When you're chewing on life's gristle, don't grumble, give a whistle.

time to wake up and face the consequences. What do you need? 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Every one of you, without exception.